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the Crush 92.5 with Phoebe Bridgers and Lost Boys. What up? I'm Mandy, and don't miss out on concerts in the Plaza. If you have not had a chance to check in at Mission Plaza in downtown SLO this summer, your last chance is going to be this Friday. It is the grand finale celebrating 30 years of concerts in a plaza. Thanks to our amazing Downtown SLO organization for not only putting concerts in the plaza together, Farmers Market each week, and also the Holiday Parade. They do so much to keep our downtown thriving. And we want to have a big party this Friday night presented by Sunset Honda. It is free live music at Mission Plaza in Downtown SLO. They'll have food and drink available for purchase from Firestone Walker, a quesadilla gorilla, also a free bike valet, and grooving on through the night. We'll be starting at 5 o'clock. We've got Forever Green kicking off as our opening act, and then at 6, Hot 45 gonna take the stage. Get yourself down there this Friday night at Mission Plaza in Downtown SLO.

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1: 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The 76th Pine Dorado Day Labor Day weekend celebration is happening September 5th through the 7th in Cambria. 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And on September 12th, it's Brew at the Zoo at the Central Coast Zoo in Atascadero from 5 to 8 p.m. Enjoy craft beer, spirits, cider, seltzers, wine, live music, contests, and more. It's a 21 and over event and costumes are encouraged. And that's your Central Coast community calendar.
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Elegantly Wasted. That is Hermanos Gutierrez and Leon Bridges together. Perfect pairing right there. That's the Crush 92.5, the perfect blend. Some Radiohead and the Revivalists coming up. And a new product that has pumpkin spice, just jumping the shark. Hang tight. I'll get you that.

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The Crush 92.5, the perfect blend with Oasis. A little Johnny Blue Skies and the Dark Clouds back there. Situation. Hey, that situation is going down next Wednesday the 9th at the Santa Barbara Bowl. Johnny Blue Skies and the Dark Clouds. An evening with. That means

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The

0: It's Monrovia and the Field Song here on the Crush 92.5. Good morning to you. And happy Thursday. Pepper Daniels checking in with you here. Hope you are doing well. Keeping an eye on some really pretty nice weather today. We'll see how the wind blows, if we get any more smoke, or the levels at which we'll get smokes. 75 in slow here today. Down in the five cities, upper 60s and low 70s. North County and inland going to be right around 80 today. So no complaints there. Pretty nice weather forecast for you today. The Perfect Blend continues with Royal Otis and Shade and More.
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0: 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I think that's part of it as well, just my opinion. 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

Michael Frotti and Spearhead coming back around with a new tour, and it's called the Heartstrings and Dynamite Tour. Going to be at the Fremont on October 27th. Here's the Black Crowes.

It's Tame Impala and the latest there called Loser here on the Crush 92.5. How are you, Pepper Daniels? In with you here. Hope you are having a nice one so far. We have got a lot of giveaways that we're going to be wrapping up here, including

Role Model with High Hopes 3000 on the Crush 92.5. Pepper Daniels with you. We are on the eve of Labor Day weekend and the eve of the final Downtown Slows Concerts in the Plaza presented by Sunset Honda. You can kick off Labor Day weekend tomorrow night, 5 p.m. The opening act is Forever Green. The main act is Hot 45. We love some Hot 45, R&B, soul, pop. Going to be a jam tomorrow night. 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

0: There's Death Cab for Cutie and Stone Over Water here on the Crush 92.5. They've been very active this year with new music and a big tour. Of course, already selling out Vina Robles Amphitheater earlier this summer. And they're playing a big weekend in Seattle, big festival this weekend in Seattle called Bumbleshoot. Yeah, I love the name of this festival, Bumbleshoot. It's been going on since the early 70s. It's going to be the Seattle Center, which is basically in the shadow of the Space Needle, in the area where the Chuli Gardens are and the Space Needle and the Pop Museum there. A very cool area if and when you get to Seattle. You got to check out the Chuli Gardens and see the beautiful blown glass. And, I mean, if you happen to be there Sunday night, Death Cab for Cutie is headlining.
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local music from Ren. It's called Only Thing on the Crush 92.5. I'm Mandy. Speaking of local music, we're going to come up on the grand finale of Concerts in the Plaza tomorrow night. I'm going to give you all the details so you don't miss it, especially if you haven't had a chance to get to Downtown Slow for some free live music. We'll go over it in just a few. First, Third Eye Blind with Jumper.

0: Fresh 92.5. That is Michigander and Freaking Out. I'm Mandy. And are you freaking out that the end of summer is near? The official last Saturday is going to be September 19th, which is also the date of the Mac and Cheese Fest. By the way, we'll get to that later. But tomorrow night, it is the grand finale of Concerts in the Plaza, brought to you by Sunset Honda, celebrating 30 years of live music in downtown SLO. 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We've had an amazing lineup of acts for the 30th anniversary. 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And then Hot 45 going to close out the season starting at 6. 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